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0: 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We'll be clear and available.
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1: 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About 30 seconds ago.
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0: Comm Center from Engine 1. There's nothing going on in the 8th floor. On our way out of the building here, the alarm went off again for the 3rd floor. We went and investigated. Nobody was there. Are you getting any extra alarms from the alarm company on these emergency areas of refuge?
1: Engine 1, negative. So far, we've just gotten the one there.
0: Engine 1 copies. We're going to continue investigating here. There might be having a malfunction with your system.
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0: The phone 3 green vinyl still lit. I don't know if you can kill it on the third floor or what.
1: Standing on the third floor right now. I don't think there's anything I can do to override this besides call back out again. One oh two from 101.
0: Go ahead.
1: It's not beeping up here. Did the alarm stop down there?
2: 502 East Washington Avenue.
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1: Medic 5, do you copy your clear? 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
2: 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Everything is 10-2. 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Going off duty for the evening.
1: Copy, Tier 3, have a great night.
2: 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Thank you.

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1: 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Are they on scene?
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0: Do you have PD on the way?
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0: Copy that. Do you have them, have Schmitz start coming this way for one vehicle, undrivable?

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1: 603.
0: There's a faint smell of incense, but it's not heavy. There's no smoke. I'm not sure if you guys just reset the alarm and it's not going off anymore, if you just silenced it.
1: Copy that. Yeah, we reset and it held. We can meet you about it out at the ridge.
0: Copy that. There's no issue here.

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0: Med 2 is arriving, UW.
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1: Copy, returning. 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

0: 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You're going to be getting ladder 8.
1: 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CPR in progress.
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0: 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We can go over to 6:30 for Med 8.
1: Copy, Med 3. I'll get you on it. Med 8, do you copy? Med 3 is going to take this call.
0: Med 8, copy. Thanks, Med 3.
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0: Councilor Mitre. My other question is MPD still on scene from that prior call?
1: Like it, would you like me to make sure they go to this one as well?
0: Not at the moment. We'll just figure out what we're going to do with the dog here. I'll keep you updated.
1: Copy.

0: MedFive, go ahead.
1: Yeah, there's MedFive. Yeah, we get the PDAs on scene. You can place us out of service for restock.
0: Copy, MedFive.
2: Yeah, I'm center from Engine 3. We copy. You can leave us in house.
0: 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Thank you.

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0: 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It looks like PD should be with the patient.
1: Copy. We're outside of the address.
0: Copy. Stand by. I'm just getting out for Mavis alarm for the county. I'll be with you in a second.

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1: 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Looks like they are at the corner of Sequoia and Cypress.

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1: Copy, we found access to the basement off of Flat Avenue. 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Just waiting to see if it goes back into trouble.

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1: Just did a check-in. I know you've been there for a while. 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
0: Thanks for checking in. 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Thank you.
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0: Looks like this on the reconfigure is calling from Middleton Medic 3-4.
1: 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We're going to be in Houston.
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0: Crown Center, Agent 11. Just making sure we got PD coming this way as well.
1: Yeah, this was in reference to a PD call for a missing person. They located her in the underground parking garage there.
0: Copy that.

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0: 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We're over here with PD officer at the entrance of 5555.
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0: 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It's mostly underground power line. We're going to be available returning.
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0: We are on location. Can you take us off this call and put us back on? We have some CAD change updates.
1: Tech 4.
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0: We are at the front door. Go ahead.
2: Well, I just need your count up here. We just made patient contact.
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1: Mariner 2.
0: 2 is transporting to Mariner.

0: 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Med-Ted transporting east, engine 10's in quarters.
1: Understood.

0: That's 7 from Lyra 2. We'll just get you caught up here at this time.
1: Copy.
0: That's 7 from Lyra 2. Yeah, we're still trying to gather info, but it was a fall. She, at this time, kind of unaware of what's going on.

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1: Any better description? We're in the area and we see nothing at this point.
0: Looks like the information we have is,
2: you guys can return.
0: Engine 6, the information that we have is a 15-year-old dark green hoodie and dark gray pants. He scaled to the top of the overpass on the pedestrian bridge over the Beltline.
1: Okay, Comm Center, copy that. We're at Fish Hatch in the Beltline, and it's a little bit west of there.
0: Copy, left of there.

0: 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We're heading down the frontage road on the north side of the belt line. We'll let you know.
1: Med 6 copies. We're on the south side on the frontage road. We're going to take a walk and see if we see anything.

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1: Okay.
0: We're just leaving UW East. Are we closer to Med 8 to that Collins School Road?

0: 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You can pull around and pull up in front of us.
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1: Yes, please, get them at this point. That'd be great.

0: Here's one from the comm center.
1: Here's one.
0: Here's one. Medic 3's on scene. They're hoping you could also be on scene. They're at Chrysalis Inc. It's 1342 Dewey Court. They're on scene with a male who walked in. He's having a mental health episode.
1: Here's one, copy.

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0: Just wondering, is there a reason we're going to the PD for this call? And just confirming PD is coming to this call.
1: They're already on scene, and she's asking for EMS.
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0: Med 11 will take that call out to Hatchet. We'll switch over to green.
1: 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Good night.

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0: Is the patient the caller or is there a caretaker? 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
1: 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Here's one. 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
1: Yeah, I think they were trying to call you on green.
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0: 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It's kind of more of a police matter.
1: That's affirmed.
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0: 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Ladder 2.
1: Ladder 2 is on scene. We got a 5-story brick building. No strobes activated. We don't see anybody evacuating at this time. We're going to be out investigating.
0: Copy that. Smoke's coming from the third floor, room 308. 308.

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0: We do now have evacuation in progress and alarm sounding from the outside. Nothing showing from three sides.

0: Ranger 4 is on location, 4L Command. We're on the Johnson side, to be found. Nothing showing evacuation in place.
1: All units, base level 1, on arrival.
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1: Engine 6 on scene. Car 31, go again with that traffic you were stepped on.
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1: For Medic 2 on the third floor, do have a classic order trying to locate the floor.
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0: So far, 2 is clear. No smell at all.
1: Copy that. If you can go to the floor above.
0: Heading there now.
2: Ladder number 1's on floor 4. No smell on 4.
1: Copy. Ladder 1 verifies no smell on floor 4. Engine 6, you can stand down. Ladder 1, have you found the air handling units?
2: Trying to gain access now.
1: 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Any need to ladder the roof at this time?
2: I don't believe so. Seems like the smoke is located just on 3.
1: Copy. Didn't know if the air handling units are on the roof on this.

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0: Interviews with staff out front advised there was no activity being performed that would have created any smoke or smoke odor. That it just spontaneously started with a likely source being the HVAC system, according to the chairperson.
1: Copy that. Is there any building maintenance outside?
0: Not have anyone from maintenance. I'll see if I can make that happen. 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
3: 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They're checking on it. They think there's a maintenance guy in the building.
0: Copy that. 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
1: That's negative. Can you advise, will there be need for ventilation on floor 3?
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1: 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You can stand by at the front door, Alpha Site.

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2: 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She's receiving some relief from it. It might be due to an egg allergy. At this time, you can just come straight in.
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2: 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We're in the line with somebody who's requesting female staff only, Engine 1 being a male crew today. And then she's also saying that she's drinking a bottle of Tide.
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1: 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Go ahead.
0: Yeah, we're going to just cut Med 4 loose and wait for Karis to show up here.
1: Sounds good. And you do have patient contact?
0: Yes, we do.
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0: 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We're going off air. Thank you.
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0: 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I walked down to the Silverstone apartment. Starting to hit those. You guys can bring the rigs out whenever you guys are all back.
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0: Do you have an apartment number you'd like us to meet you at? We'll grab some of those.
1: I'm coming out of 10 away right now. We just have a few left.

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1: Yeah, I'm gonna disregard Engine 3 too. I don't believe they should be on here. Engine 3, sorry guys.
2: I'm center Engine 3. Yeah, we see you just took us off the Winnebago call. We're available.
1: Yeah, my apologies, was on Tech Green. Sorry guys, again.

0: 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I am into 2410. I got 2410 for you. I'm going to have you grab 2416.
1: Eleven oh two copies.

Tom Sarah from Ladder 8. Ladder 8, go ahead. We'll take that call for the answer, and you can keep that in house. Ladder 8, copy that. I'm sure they're aware. 10-4.

0: Ladder 9, this is the comm center. Is everything... I'm at ladder 8, or... Ladder 8, everything good out there?
1: John Center from ladder 8.
0: Yeah, just making sure if everything is good out there. I'm just reading the call notes right now about possible smoke scene.
1: Yeah, we're good. It's just a bad cook. We're going to do some ventilation here and reset the system.
0: Okay. Sounds good, sir.

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1: 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Could I get the run number from you?
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1: Over Ladder 7.
0: I'm just making sure if you copied the call. Looks like it's not a big deal, though, for 7933 Tree Lane on your screen.
1: Ladder 7 has it. We'll be in route shortly.
0: Copy that, Ladder 7. Carriers 3 from the comm center. Carriers number 3 at North Fair Oaks in Chicago. Got a person experiencing some type of mental health episode, yelling, walking up and down the street right now. Female, white, in her 50s.
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1: Go ahead, ladder 7.
0: Just getting a chance to read the notes here. It says no emergency. Are we still requested to respond out to that?
1: Yeah, see, that's the thing. Yeah, it looks like it was unintentional. I wouldn't think so. I don't think they are requesting it either. So I can clear if you like.
0: After that, we'll clear this call. Be available on there.
1: Ladder 7, 10-4.

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0: We didn't copy that transmission error, just making sure you don't need us for something.
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1: Engine 9, 10-4. Here, as you make it over here. Here's one, yep, MedTac green.
2: Here's one.
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3: This Med 4, we just attached you to this call due to the fact you guys were there earlier. We went there as well, and she got pretty combative with us. Seeing that she took some pills, sounds like we're going to be taking her and not you guys, but might just go smoother with you. For now. Thank you, Cares 1.
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0: 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They're coming from a ways out.
1: 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Engine 9, what's your ETA? Cheers, on. 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
2: We got to get through downtown. We're probably going to be like 12 to 15 minutes.
1: I'm in a PD fine routine right now, so.
0: 10-4. 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
0: 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I just want to make sure they're coming quicker.
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2: We're going to take this without our med unit. You can leave them in quarters. 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
0: We're having some MPC issues. Can you just give us the rundown on what the call's about in Russia?
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1: Tokyo Middle School, 5606 Russet.
2: Six, 7.
0: That 7 will take this one along. You can keep the engine available.
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0: 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We're in front of Med 7. We'll just keep going.
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2: 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Got you going to St. Mary's, though.
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0: 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Medic 5, go ahead. Going to be another no transport here. Medic 5 is clear and available. To copy, Medic 5.
1: Medic 2.
0: Medic 2, go ahead.
1: 2 has arrived at Meritor.
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0: 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Engine 7 being quarters.

0: Tom Sarah Liar 7.
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0: Liar 7 on scene. Have you made contact with water utility yet on this?
1: Yet. I can, I will.
0: Please do. It looks like this might be a known issue. They do have barricades up at the point of the water.

0: Dumpster fire 7.
1: Matter 7, go ahead.
0: Address here is 2829. It is the water utility building on Prairie.
1: Okay, yeah, I'm on the horn with them right now. I'll talk to them. I can get back to you real quick.

0: town, sir.
1: For Ladder 7.
0: Yeah, water is actually watching you guys somehow. And there's just drainings from the reservoir. So they're aware of everything. You guys can probably clear.
1: Understood. You can show Ladder 7 available. Thank you.
0: Copy that.

0: Tom Sarah, letter 7, Vega 7.
1: Letter number 7, 10-4, announce.

0: have three cheers, please.
1: Cheers, number three.
0: Can you please assign a psychologist here who has and clear them up, they're aware?
1: Copy, you're on it.

Attention all available units in the village of Wanakee, actually town of Westport, 5387 Mariners Cove, apartment 312, Wanakee. Fire and EMS have been dispatched along with Medic 10 now for a pulse system breather. If you're in the vicinity, trained, equipped, and can respond, please advise the counselor.

0: Councilor Mitchell. Lieutenant, 10, go ahead.
1: Can you dispatch our engine with us to come on this call, please?
0: 10-4, Medic 10, I'll be paging the engine.

0: town center in the sun. Yeah, Rufus. Go ahead, sir. Sorry about that. I'll switch over. I just want to let Car 31 know that the technical police is going to be mutually. So far, I'll let them know in one. Again, E. Edward is your channel assignment. Thank you.
1: Car 31,
0: time complete. We'll be heading out to the town of Westport for an echo level at 5387 Mariners Cove. Switching over to E. Edward.
1: 31 copies. Thanks for the update.
0: So far.

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1: Med-7's taking this one alone. You can leave engine 7 in quarters. Would you mind also sending a carrier unit to this location?
0: Affirmative, please. 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
1: Will do.

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1: Go ahead, Cares 2.
0: There's that phone number in the CAD if you want to give us a call once you guys make patient contact.
1: Copy, we can do that. 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
1: Oh, that one shot.

0: 3 from engine 1.
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0: 2. Medicu, you up? Green? McKenna, just north of Hammersley. Engine 7, if you're copying, it's the bike path right after Hammersley on the right-hand side. It's going to be your easiest access right past the little shelter there.
1: Copy.

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1: Medicaid.
0: We're on scene in the area, not locating a vehicle. So if you have any other info, we'll probably just return.
1: Yeah, I've got a whole bunch of nothing more.
0: Copy. We're clear.
1: Copy that, engine 8 medic, clear.